0: time I got it on there now, I had the link off.
1: You into it.
0: No, I had it. I had it disconnected. I had it disconnected because of thunderstorms.
1: Okay, I think you stayed home then for the meeting.
0: I was gonna go, but with the day and everything, I just kind of stay home. I didn't have dinner till late, so. I'm trying to go sit through a club meeting and have late dinner again. I can do it, but it gets kind of old.
1: Yeah, I understand. They had a club meeting up here. I was going to try to zoom into it, but it just didn't work out. So maybe I'll make the next one next month or something. I think they had a presentation on Windlink, which really doesn't, I mean, it would be interesting, but I'm not really into that kind of stuff, so I'm not too heartbroken. How you been, bud? What's new with you?
0: Well, like I said, I briefly ran the bag up the pole, and we'll do that on Thursday. So that's going to get done on Thursday, the first net there, and then everybody's doing good at the club, it seemed like, with the exceptions, and I found on Echolink, I get disconnected at night from the proxy, so I've been playing with different proxies to see if that stays true or not, so we'll see, because it's kind of frustrating. And it kind of presents a problem if this thing gets disconnected every night. So, but we'll figure it out, and here we are. So, see if Nick chimes in there. MV3K, and whoever's mobiling, hopefully we'll give you enough chatter for your scanner to stop. KG4WHO.

0: fine deal. Yeah, I gave a little bit of pause there just in case anyone wanted to jump in.
1: Fine, Daniel.
0: Yeah, we just got back from dinner not too long ago. But we usually hit a restaurant in right maybe about a mile from us, right down the highway, and we meet up with my parents. So usually go there every Thursday. So Thursday seems to be a pretty good day to do a informal rag chew. Anyways, not much new here. Same old, same old. Can't think of anything new, really. We had the landscaper finish yesterday. So the grass, well, not the grass, but the garden looked really good. Freshly mulched. I came to the conclusion that that would have taken me a whole month to do if I would have worked 8 hours every Saturday. It would have taken me about a whole month to do. But you can't do that. Why you pay for that convenience. But anyways, now, new here, Daniel. Same old, same old. Yeah. You're doing good.

0: know if you can tell, but I'm coming in via cell phone. And your game's a little hot, so if you can back off a little bit, that would work out better. I can just tell by the meter on the computer. But no big deal. I just got to remember now to leave a little bit farther spaces because of the length. But you know that, and I know that. But, I think there's going to be some big interest in this system. And there's been some interest expressed already. And when I told people about that net, they were like, what frequency is it going to be on? And I was like, the repeater. So, hopefully, that does its thing. All in all, it's a pretty nice evening.
1: I moved the HT maybe an extra 5 inches from my face, so hopefully that's a little bit better. It would be interesting to see. No, I don't know. I moved it away. Hopefully that helps. Go down and mess with the signaling, but I don't know if I want to start messing with that. That's really good. People express interest in it. I feel like this is a good thing we got going on here. So we should keep the ball rolling on it while it's still hot.

Well, one thing's for sure, Adam, except for the $20 I paid for cable so far, not really out anything for this experiment. So, you know, not really put anything into it, other than a cable that I can use for other things. And so, hey, that works for me. And my my HT is actually doing double duty. I have it transmitting me and you. So, yeah, I'm you and you are me tonight.

0: Are you saying you have it on the dinner radio talking on the repeater? That's what you said there.
1: The HD's doing double duty because it's transmitting when I'm talking, and it's transmitting when you're talking on the dinner radio.
0: Yeah, I see what you mean. Coming in on the phone, you're doing twice the amount of work down there. We'll find business on that. Real good. Yeah, this is great. Hey, Daniel, I mean, I'm trying to think. We've come a long way in the process of all this. Pretty amazing, we'll be. I mean, it's new to us. Probably anyone that's done this before is probably like, wow, you know, they're finally catching up, but it's new to me, it's new to you. Well, maybe it's not new to you, but it's new to me, and it's real cool, so I'm really, really pumped about it.

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I can hear myself on the input, so I've got my other HD. Let me ski up a little closer to the radio. Those things at the levels, it kind of drops you out. The radio, I mean my cell phone, listen to me. I'm conditioned myself. I'm talking into my cell phone, calling it a radio, which I'm not wrong, but that's funny.

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That'd be cool if he could join us for a little bit. Yeah, not, I'm trying to think. We got a pretty easy day tomorrow. Going to some fire department tomorrow, so that should eat up most of the day. Not much going on tomorrow. That'll probably be a good Friday, unless the world comes to an end.

0: and MV3K, KG4WJ. There's a word from our sponsor. And that's good. Everything seems to be passing and putting and taking and sending. There's Amelia. You want to say hi to Adam, Amelia? Say hi.
1: Hi.
0: Say have a good night.
1: Have a night.
0: All right, we'll wait for him to talk back. Okay, hold on.
2: Amelia, hope you're doing good. Hope you're listening good for Daddy and Mommy. And we'll see you soon at Hershey Park. I need to go get Paxton on here to say hi to you.

0: going to say.
1: Say what you're going to say.
0: Aircon glider, aircon glider, aircon.
1: No, we don't talk like that. No, not on the radio. Poopy talk on the radio. All right, I want to turn it off. Let's turn it back over to Adam, okay? All right.
2: Real fine, Amelia. I got another lurker here next to me that wants to talk to you.
3: Hi, Amelia. I'm Pat.

0: Yeah, I was hoping it would jump in. Yeah,
1: we're
0: Aaron. I figure Aaron's probably. Well, them guys go to Wendy's afterward. So I think that's probably where they are. I was hoping some of those folks would jump on. I should have mentioned it that we would be around as they were going home. I think that what I'm going to do is I'm going to get a set of these HTs like I sent you, and I'm going to sponsor a drawing for the people that show up to a club meeting and try to give one of them to the winner of that and one of them to a new ham that comes to club meetings and gets voted in. And by I mean new ham club member.
2: That's a really good idea. I mean, it's not going to hurt anything, and it's a good first radio, so I'm fully supportive, Daniel. I think that's a real fun idea.

0: Yeah, a pack of these radios. I mean, you might get the dud, but, like, I got a dud, and I sent one of them back, because I told them one was a dud, and they sent me two. And I'm like, well, that's a win.
1: Was on that, send it back to you?
0: Whoever the seller was. I just said, here you go. I got one of them. It's broke. Like, you want me to send one back? And they're like, send it back. I took it to Staples. Two showed up. All right. That's how y'all want to roll. I guess that's where we're at.
1: Amazing customer service.

sure what happened there. I must have let go of the push to talk. Trying to hold this with one hand and my other hand, my non-dominant hand, and I think I might have let the push to talk go. So sorry about that. I cut out mid-sentence. But yeah, that's pretty good customer service, Daniel, getting two back. I mean, especially if you weren't expecting it.

0: And then I had this guy said he wanted some, and never got back to me. But I think life kind of got in the way. So I don't blame him. You know what I mean? They'll come back around, maybe. But they're just so affordable that I love these little bail thing, 5-bar minis. Tony number two, capable of BDD, showed me his up on the mountain. He whipped it out on top. And I was like, well, that thing's short. And he's like, damn. And I'm like, yep, that's pretty impressive.
1: I'm not one of those Moto guys that, like, makes fun of them or anything. I think they're valid. I think they have their place. Genuinely, I think they do have their place. And, you know, my first HD was a Bofang. I have no shame in that. I'm not using a Bofang right now, but, you know, they have their place. It's a great get your feet wet, test the temperature out, listen a little bit. There's no shame in a Bofang.
0: All I'm saying is it's dual band, and some of them are tri-band, and in this one in particular, the selling point for me is it's USB-C rechargeable. And in the point of the case of the one I have as the donor radio, you can USB charge it as it's transmitting. The other Bofang radios and the other HDs I have don't always necessarily charge and transmit at the same time. So that was something I learned. But it's got a weather radio built in. It's got an FM radio built in. It's got two bands. It listens on a couple bands. I just don't ever use that. You know what I mean? A flashlight and an alarm and a whistle. It almost does everything a radio can do except wipe your butt and do HF. But you probably wouldn't want to listen to HF through its little tiny speaker. So, you know. And if my kid loses it or I drop it and it breaks, I'm not in tears because my $500 Fusion radio is now broken screened.
1: A $500 radio breaks, that's the cost of doing business, you know? So that's just the way the cookie crumbles. That's how I look at it. I like XDR is because it does turbo, it does you know, DMR, not turbo, but it does DMR. So it's multifunctional in that aspect. Where if I'm not doing the Echo Link, I can flip it over and talk on DMR for a little bit. And I think I kind of alluded to you, like, I'm used to the CBS programming of these motos. I haven't learned anything else, and I have no desire to. So I've kind of locked myself into the XDR series for now until they... Well, I guess they are discontinued, but I'm kind of locked into CPS-16 until something newer comes out. I guess they have CPS-2 now, but maybe someone out there listening can probably chime in on that if they want. Actually be interesting to talk to someone on Shenandoah. They have a Shenandoah Valley DMR talk group. That would be really interesting, talking to someone down there up here on the repeater. Dustin's repeater on

0: you first started this conversation, the audio on the HT coming from the repeater was behind the cell phone audio. And as we talked, it shifted to the audio on the cell phone is now arriving after the audio coming through the radio. So it's one hop is taking longer than this is three hops or whatever. You know, satellite in, out, repeater back. Well, I guess this would be two hops, repeater out, because I'm on the input I'm listening to. NV3K, KG4WHO, the group.
1: Further reminder, Ed, this is NV3K. Yeah, real fun, Daniel. I'm trying to think. You are on the link right now, or do you ever hotspot? Like, do you ever I guess you can't really run out of Starlink, but you probably have no reason to ever to a cell tower. I'm assuming you're full time on Starlink now.

0: This is, yeah. Sometimes I'll use my phone. I just wanted service. It's actually faster, East Starlink. It's actually faster quite a bit. I had Verizon, and I switched to Mint Mobile. When I did that, I think it switched me to the tower that I can see from my house. And that was a bad thing. Anyway, it's super fast. It's much faster sometimes of the day than Starlink, which is surprising considering what it is, but it's not surprising exactly. So anyway, I do use it in the car with my ham over IP phone. I put the ham over IP phone in the car, and I'll tether it to the cell phone. And then I'm using ham over IP via the ham over IP, but still on the cell phone. But, you know, Starlink's pretty reliable, I have to say. You can put the politics of everybody aside, the system that they've built, all those engineers and all those guys, all those people that have put their time and energy into it, it's a pretty robust system, I have to say. So, you know, conspiracy theories and politics aside, it's a ham radio dream network to have that up there.
1: Real fun. This is also kind of change the subject here real quickly. I'm noticing not hearing the repeater squelch. Did you change anything to the repeater? I'm not hearing it ker-chunk. It's going through real rapidly. So after you unkey, I don't hear the repeater ker-chunk. Is it in like a net mode, or did you change anything?

0: The other day, I connected to a repeater in the one that fella Robert referenced, KQ4DSO Patrick, owns a repeater, or was put in charge of a repeater in Woodstock, Mount Jackson. And so it's a repeater down in Mount Jackson, and I connected with it, and per the instructions, you set that slider bar back and forth until the both of the machines don't bring each other up by the chunking. And so you watch the two as they get in that kerchunk lock, and you set the level till they quit, and that's what I did. Sorry for the long wind about it, but it was a roundabout story to say that I want to talk to that guy and see how he would feel about certain times linking our two repeaters together, because that would give a range double the size of one of the repeaters alone. I'm not sure the map on how far south they go, but I would almost suspect that it's much more south than we go. But that's a project for another time. KG4WHO.
1: Did you change the length of the squelch trail? It sounds like you did. I assume you changed you shortened it.
0: I moved the slider bar and EchoLink farther to the right, so that when the squelch tail, they aren't acknowledged. And I also turned up the anti, you know what it's called, not anti-knock, but I knocked, or whatever it's called. You remember what I'm talking about.

0: the anti-folk. What it's called. It might be called something different, but yeah. Yeah, I went in there and I read about it and I basically tripled it. It creates a really good end user experience for the good for Mike, because I tell Mike, you know, if you hear this at the end, you know you went through. Now it just kind of hangs there in limbo. So it's not good or bad. I'm just thinking, like, out loud, like, for Mike, there's no way to tell if it went through or not. You know, there's no feedback.
1: Yeah, I noticed that on Echo Link. Here on the phone. Listening to it on the input, this radio makes it chick. The radio makes it chick. And apparently feeds it through. Let me turn Terry down here. Turn you to him, Terry. So I think if I switch it to the mobile, I won't have some of those chicks that come through. But at the same time, this setup's working pretty good right now for what it is. Keep it simple. But I see what you're saying. I think that has more to do with the slider bar.
0: And me knowing, because I've been talking, I'm a little bit more experienced, I know when to talk. You know, I know that repeater on keys, maybe after 3 seconds or so, maybe 2 seconds, and you just gotta wait. But if you don't know, you don't hear anything, you can just key up and theoretically keep that repeater. It's much cleaner on Echolink, I'll give you that. But it is nice having that. It is nice having that situational awareness of when that repeater actually unkeys. So, you know, it's a little bit of give and take there. But much cleaner. You did a great job of cleaning that up. You really did. I mean, I don't hear it. I don't hear any of the kerchunk or anything when the repeater lets go. It's smooth sailing. I mean, I let go, and I hear you talk. So, it's really clean on this set.

Yeah, that's the way I hear it on my side on the phone. It just stops and that's it. Maybe, you know, since there's no real definitive, maybe we adjust our language, like back to you or whatever. I really thought Nick would jump in here. I bet Mike's studying, like you're saying. I think next time we hear him, he's going to have a call sign.

I heard that for Trump that time, but I don't know. It's weird. He comes and goes, so maybe if this breaks that threshold, I don't know. But, yeah, real fun, dude. Yeah, studying. I really do. I think he's going to get his license. That'd be something else. Having him licensed, getting on here and showing the world of ham radio.

okay, I think we get on here and he hears me and you and Nick, and then we get some more popular things going on. We get a couple of these nets, a couple of these news lines, some activity on the note up there. I'm down here. Nick's net and Channel Valley Emergency Net going on. And there's a lot of people at the club. More new faces tonight. Me. Voted in 3 new members. This is exciting to see. I talked to 3 of them. Two of the 3 I talked to in person. So that's pretty cool. And so it's growing, and then we just steer them in the right direction. We just grow this thing and grow this thing.

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Yeah. Yeah. You get new blood in there, you know? And if you come into RF, would that change anything with the squash trail? If you got on the HT right now and came in through RF, that would change anything? I don't think it would, but I'm curious.

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1: We're going to go see the new Toy Story movie tomorrow, I guess, and I was asked my opinion on what time was best. And then I did go to Chuck E. Cheese the other day and tried the Chuck E. Cheese meatballs. We talked about them being an item on the menu, and I finally tried them. And I have to say, some cinnamon balls at the Rat Casino are pretty delicious.

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1: Justin, his wife is a school teacher too, so she's off. So he can kind of relate with Nicole in that aspect, being off summer, you know.

0: accurate visual depiction of the meatballs. And I have to say that this visual depiction is very accurate. And the way you think that they taste is the way they taste. Delicious.
1: Challenge it up. I'd have no problem eating that. What is that, like barbecue over?
0: That one is barbecue. That's what I had at the store. And it was delicious. I mean, I won't even lie. You get like 8 of them, and I'm like, why would they serve these meatballs? This seems weird at a kid's place. You know, salad bar, I get. Pizza, I get. But meatballs is kind of just, why? There's IKEA or something? The owners are Swedish or out of Texas? I don't think so. But I tried them. I went on a limb and I said, I'll try these meatballs. I hope I don't get disappointed in these balls of meat. And I wasn't. They come in like 3 or 4 different flavors. I picked barbecue. I did not regret it. I would eat them again.

0: back with you. Hey, John.
1: Yes. Hey, John.
0: Good to see you on here. Checking in. Hey, Adam. John just joined in 9-0. So we'll give him some space. Say howdy. Hey, go ahead, John.
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0: hooked up, and me and Adam are, you heard us there, and you're more than welcome to join us. We'd love it, and you're sounding good. I'm going to switch back and forth while you and Adam talk, because I want to hear more on the RF side. I'm on my cell phone at the moment, coming in that way, so that's why you can see me twice, but you already knew that. So, let me switch to the RF side, give everybody a listen. KG4WHO.
1: I'm on my cell phone, too. I was listening to y'all on the radio on the way home. I stopped to get some food. See if I still had EchoLink on the phone, and I did. So I connected in to see what it sounds like. I'm curious to see how you sound on the radio. Go ahead.

0: Alright, if I don't make everybody deaf and I stand in the right spot, they should see the radio. I'm on the HT and the port, so this is the Little Duck coming in via the RF side. And I'll see if Adam's still around. Adam, you go ahead to pass it to John, or he can pass it to me. Go ahead, Adam.
1: All right, John, nice to meet you. Name here is Adam. I'm laying on my couch in Camp Hill. Daniel and I have been messing around with EchoLink for past couple months now. Several weeks, and this is kind of to the point where we've got it. So I'm laying down talking to you on a HT in my back living room up here in Harrisburg, Camp Hill, Pennsylvania, on the outskirts of Harrisburg, Pennsylvania. Daniel and I go way back. I used to live down in Front Royal, and Daniel's an old ham buddy of mine. Go many years back, so it's kind of fun to rekindle that ham relationship. So nice to meet you, John. Hope you're doing well, and good to hear you on here tonight.

0: Good. Yeah, good to meet you, too.
1: I'm about ready to pack up here and start heading for home. I think I'm going to switch over to the RF side. I can't manage the steering wheel. The telesign and the steering wheel all at the same time. So I'm going to switch over to the RF side, and I'll be back in a minute. N9ZO.
2: Hey, John, are you still at the clubhouse right now? And before you switch, I wanted to say, perfect presentation. I really, really enjoyed the presentation on fox hunting and direction finding. I picked up a lot from it, and I wouldn't have thought about some of the things that you had mentioned if I were to do it myself. So I just wanted to say that you had a great presentation, and I really enjoyed it. And I'll pass it over to Adam while you switch. KG4WHO.
3: John, I would have been in that meeting tonight, but I was out. Daniel had sent me the Zoom link, but I was out eating tonight with my family. We went out to eat, so unfortunately I wasn't able to make it, but that would have been a really interesting presentation. It's something I've never done, so it sounded very interesting. I'll pass it over to you, John. This is NVE3K.
4: Okay. Yeah. No, I've left the clubhouse. I just left the parking lot at Burger King here, and I'm headed back home. I'll be with you for a few minutes. Anyway, glad you liked the presentation. Fox hunting is something I've been into for a long time, and it can be a lot of fun. It can be really frustrating sometimes, especially if you can't find the fox, but it's a lot of fun, and I'm glad the presentation went well in the group, N9ZO.

0: I don't like about the Android version of this program is the TX button and the disconnect button are very close, about a centimeter apart. You were a little weak into the machine initially, John, but you came back up, I guess, probably when you rounded the corner of the Burger King. And Adam, for your information, as a crow flies, John lives north of me off 522, I believe you said. So, not too far, terribly away. That's good. I'm glad somebody's getting on here. And then we've got somebody testing the Echo Link. It's not just us, Adam. And we've got a couple of people now. Dan and oh man, I'm drawing a blank. Hold on, I'll get it. Dan and John and Robert. I got it. I knew I would. And so it's catching on. That's three hams this month that weren't on the link last month.
1: Hey, Danny, you got to speak too. You got to pencil in, lightly pencil in Mike, my neighbor. John, I set up this simplex node here at the house, and I brought over my ham radio. I brought over my HC one night. We met up one night and got together one evening and brought over my HC, and he's like, "What is this?" And kind of, he knows I'm a ham radio guy. But he was very interested in, after talking to Daniel and kind of seeing what we were doing with the linking and everything. So I don't know, you may or may not be set this technician exam. I don't know. I'm not 100% sure if he's going for it or not, but he's interested in it. So this test that Daniel and I have been doing has spurred some interest in non-ham. So there you go. You got to add Mike to the list, Daniel.
2: Okay. Yeah, I've not used Echo Link a whole lot. Primarily, I use it when I travel on vacation or when I use to travel for work. I'd use it and connect into various places and connect back home. And that's about it. That's about all I've used it for. And I still had the app on the phone, and the login still worked, so I tried it. Sure enough, it connected me through. I played with DMR a little bit and didn't really care for it. We used one of the talk groups on microwave, so I felt like I needed to buy a DMR radio because we used talk group 316 to coordinate contacts on microwave a lot. And got a pair of radios. Got my wife's also a ham. I got her hooked up with one and me hooked up with the other and played with it a little bit. And that was about it for the DMR digital anyways. And other than that, that's about the limit of my experience with digital. I did do the Yaesu Fusion a little bit. I had a Yaesu FT. What is it, an FTM-100, FTR-100, the mobile rig. I used to have that in the car, and I took that out. So I'm strictly analog now, and just the Echo Link app on the phone. Go ahead. Nice.

Yeah, John, this came about because I had a signal link. And I'm sure that there's probably newer, better, faster, more technologically evolved ways to do this very same thing. But I had a computer with Echo Link and a signal link. And so I said, let me try this. And a $20 cable later, here we are. So, like Adam and I were discussing earlier, not really out anything to reinvent the wheel with 20-year-old technology. But like Adam was saying, it's a new experience to us, just another niche of ham radio. A little story about myself. I was in the Marine Corps for 5 years, and I remember when Echo Link was new, and I just wanted to talk back here to all the folks on 82, but no one really wanted to have that at the time. Decided no internet, this and that and the other, and then, you know, it wasn't a priority, but times changed, and I don't have any money into this. We all have internet now, pretty much, in one form or another, so we can put one of these things just about anywhere and get it going. So, if it gets people on the air and justifies our power bill every year, then it's worth it in my mind. K3K and 9ZL, KG4WHO, and everyone else.

0: call, gentlemen. I just left a little pause in there in case anyone wanted to jump in, rag chew with us for a little bit. And real fine, John, on the DMR aspect of the hobby. I'm actually talking on a XPR 7550. My boss at work got me into DMR, and I got a few motos here and have them programmed to... My boss owns a DMR machine and a P25 machine, so it's very easy for me to kind of get into that digital aspect of ham radio. And it is interesting, but it is it's not as active as analog. I found that it's not terribly active around here. I mean, you have local two, which is, you know, like 10 repeaters kind of linked together and everything, maybe 15 repeaters, I don't know, but not too terribly active. I usually just end up talking to my boss half the time on DMR, so I find that analog is usually a little bit more reliable when you want to talk to someone. But there are times where I do occasionally have a QSO on DMR, and it is fun. So that is an interesting aspect to ham radio. Over to you, John. This is Ben B3K.
1: Okay, very good. Yeah, I was kind of, you know, intimidated by DMR with, you know, they have all the wide area channels and all that. You know, do I really want to key up the rig to chat with somebody and tie up the whole state? Just like, huh, well. And, yeah, they have the local channels too. And I didn't do a whole lot. There were a couple of nets that I checked into and played with it for a little while and then kind of put it away. The Bluemont machine, the 147-300, the very wide area repeater, and the 440 side of that is DMR. They switched it over to DMR. And so I can connect into it pretty easily from my area. And like I say, I played with it a little bit and then put it on the shelf and really haven't touched it since. Well, guys, this will be my last. I'm turning onto the road for the house here. So it's good talking to y'all. And we'll chat again soon. 7309 set up.
2: Oh, thanks for stopping by, John. It's good hearing you. Hopefully I'm making it in and came back in on the RF side. I'll keep it short, let Adam say 7-3 for now, but good hearing you. I'm glad we could hear you on the way home. Adam?
0: Hey, John, it was real great meeting you, and thanks for coming in here and getting a little round robin action going on. Great meeting you. I hope you have a night. If you hear me on again, don't be a stranger. We'll catch you around. MV3K.

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1: I would chalk that up as another successful test.
2: Not only did we get an Echolink user, but we got an RF mobile user out of this.
1: Count that for two. In reference, yeah, I count. I'll count Mike. I'll count him as one. He's not even lately penciled in. He's totally in the count. That makes one, two, three, four, five, six at this point.
2: Growing and growing.
1: I had a premonition that, you know, looking forward, people are going to get tired of some of the invasion of privacy that technology brings. As I talking to a cell phone on Echo Link connected to the internet, connected to the radio. And they may return to ham radio. I don't know. I just kind of thought, you know, maybe. But maybe there's people out there with a ham radio connected to the internet, connected to the radio, that just logs everything all the time. I just feel like maybe there'll be a shift back, and it kind of seems like for as many folks exiting the hobby for various reasons, there seems to be a, you know, a same kind of upspring of new or re-emergent operators, and I think that MeshCore and other flavors of whatever that is going to be like a gateway drug to people who are non-hams, not ham radio operators, embrace that as kind of an active similar niche to APRS and packet, but the non-ham users are going to be enticed and probably want more later. So I think as that grows in popularity as well, we could see an increase in those users. And what are they going to do? I hear it every day on the ECR. I don't have a radio yet. I got an Echolink on my cell phone.
2: I mentioned like how I was sustained this job. I mean, you know, I'm talking to you on a turbo radio. You know, this is fully capable of DMR, but I'm using it right now for analog. So, I'm not saying DMR is totally dead, but I mean, for me personally, I use analog more than DMR. So, I don't know. I think you have some validity there. I mean, there are so many options in ham radio that people will default to something at a certain point. And people will find out. Well, not find out, but people will discover what works for them on their own terms.

0: BK. On the link. KG Puerto Pico. All I have to say, Adam, this is probably one of the longer sessions the repeaters have of native users. Thanks with you, who I would consider a native user, you know what I mean. Typing in the UCR in listen-only mode for the net in the morning or whatever. I kind of feel bad about doing because at times stuff up in a one-way kind of way, but at the same time, if it's that urgent, I guess there's other frequencies. I don't want to be that guy, but I kind of got to be compliant to their rules. And I enjoy that. Anyway, so it's cool, it's growed. And, you know, everything has a season, and this is growing in this season. It's got a cell phone. EchoLink, as far as I know, is free on a cell phone. So it's fun. KG4WHO.
1: Another thing you can push too is instead of not only like a Bofang if you get your tech test, but you know, if you have a cell phone, you can get on the repeater. You know, push it at these sessions and you know, start early. As soon as you get your name passed, come up echoing.
0: Brilliant. Maybe I'll try to get some QR codes or a flyer made and kind of stick it at this clubhouse. They have VE testing and kind of give somebody who, you know, like you pass your test and you don't have a radio, well, here's a door until you figure it out. There's some people, you know, they buy more than what they need, they'll never use it, and then they never make their money back. You know what I mean? It's kind of like a used car. You're going to get what you put into it. And some people get more, I guess, if you're a wheeler dealer, but I'm just not that type. But anyway, it's a gateway into the hobby. Welcome to the hobby. You got a cell phone in your pocket. Here you go. You know, you gotta have a call sign to use it, so when you get that, they'll validate it. Enjoy it. You know, it's been 20 some years now, and I've been active some years and less active other years. It ebbs and flows, and that's why I like it the best. As long as you keep renewing your license, you got a ticket to the world.
1: Jumped up on. She was new, and I think she was coming in over a computer or her cell phone, and that was still valid because I was talking to her too. She was talking through the SMRA machine up here, so I sent her a QSL card. I think he sent her one. I mean, she was still getting out through RF. Which is pretty cool. And she's a new ham. She only had a phone. She might have had a Bofang, but, you know, she met up with hams, which is then end gold.

0: KG, we're to meet you. Let me move. Six inches one way or the other. Nope, not that way. Let me, oh, maybe it was that way. Let me try this way. Oh, this way seems better. Anyway. Yep, glad we're doing this. There we go. My power bill's not any different for doing it. The computer would be on anyway. So we'll get her all tidied up, and I'll talk to Gary about getting that club computer. I don't even have to keep it here. I can set everything up in the garage that they're about to clean. They said they're going to clean it on Father's Day, and I'd come to help them, but we're going to be out of town. So I'll try to help them when I can. And I'll have it set up, and then we can remote in a little better. Get John and Tony some codes to control some things on the Simplex Link side. And figure out how the control of it all is going to work. And package it up. And say, here you go. KG4WHO.
1: Yeah, I read third word on that was lost. Daniel, I don't know. Sounds like you went to RF. I'm assuming your phone died or something happened there, but that was pretty rough. I mean, I got most of what you're saying, but quite challenging to pick out what you're saying. But fine deal, Daniel. It's getting a little late for me. I'm going to start winding down here, and been good talking to you tonight, and good talking to John. I'm not sure if he's made it home yet or not. I'm sure he's probably got the radio off by now, but it's good meeting John on here and getting some other people on here. So it's been a real successful night.
0: I'm on the same page as you, Adam. Yep. About that time for me. But thanks for stopping by, keeping the company for a while, and putting stuff through its paces a little bit more, adding validity to work. And they had told me in a club meeting that they had got the VHF-UHF station on the air at the clubhouse. So, at field day, there's a potential that we could get some club folks to get on here as well, and even maybe do a live demo. So that's exciting again. 7-3 for now, Adam. I'll catch you real soon. KG4WHO.
1: Brother. And, yeah, we'll catch you around. Tomorrow night's Friday, so thank God. Thank God we made it. All right, we'll catch you around. Have a good night. Sleep tight. NV3K.
0: Hey, brother. You sleep well. And we'll catch you soon. KG4WHO. And I'll be monitoring. That's what you got to do if you're going to have a system like this. Thank you very much.

0: vision testing, at least briefly.
1: Yeah. This is KG4WHO. You were making the repeater, so please feel free to use it as you can. Don't be shy, because there's probably not anyone listening anyway. Except me, and who am I? KG4WHO. Literally, who am I? So there you go, KG4WHO.

0: BME. I heard some people talking on the repeater earlier, and I just got a chance to key up. I heard you talking about Echolink, and I got that set up. I'm just wondering how to get that set up with this repeater.
1: Connor, I didn't recognize you at first. Oh, let me turn that down. Hey, Connor, look up my call sign in the Echo Link, okay? It's KG4WHO-L. Okay, right now I have it linked. As I get things more formalized, I will change it over probably and re-inform everybody, but for right now it's just under me for testing. So that's KG4WHO-L. I don't remember the node number right now, but I can tell you that, I think, in a minute.
0: Well, I think I just found it right now, and yep, I did. And I can hear myself on Echolink now. That's actually quite fun. I will actually mess with this now and again.

0: hear the jubilation in your voice. It worked, it worked. Yes, sir, it sure did. And it's wonderful hearing you on here. So, man, this is awesome. That made my day. That's two, Adam. I know you're hearing this. That counts as two right there. So, that's four.
1: Yeah, I love getting on the repeater now and again, just calling out whenever I get a chance. I try to do the Tuesday nets, but that's usually at the time of my Civil Air Patrol meetings, so I usually can't get them. But I just love messing with ham radio, and I love messing around with digital to ham or just RF communication. I have a strong like of just technology in general.
0: Man, and I'm glad you stopped by and I figured it out. It's a little obscure right now because we're testing and I didn't have anything nailed down because, you know, you don't want to tell everybody until it's all kind of nailed and bulletproof and stuff, but we've tested it enough now that we figured we can let the Pandora's box open a little bit and it's working apparently. And let me back up here and say, as a fairly new ham who's experiencing this for the first time, if I may ask you a question, you don't have to respond, but if you care to, that would be wonderful. Would you say, and you have to think about it, would you say that this experience would be beneficial to a new ham? It doesn't maybe have a radio. Back to you.
1: Hey, baby, and me. Yeah, I would say this would be beneficial for new hams that don't have radios, but the user interface on it is not great, which is, I know, will be a big barrier to most people, because if it doesn't have a pretty interface, people don't want to use it. I know that from experience. But I got over that hurdle and forcing myself to actually use good applications that just don't have good user design.
0: On the Android version or the Apple version?
1: Now I'm currently doing analog to the repeater over RF with my ICV8, but the Android version doesn't look that great. It really reminds me of a Android 8 app, and then the Windows app just kind of reminds me of a Windows application that was shipped with like Windows 7, then never got updated.
0: Looking at a picture frozen in time. That's about right. Yeah, the Windows application is a dinosaur, that's for sure. And I'm running the Android application right now, and I don't really like exactly how it's laid out. But there again, this is 20-year-old technology here, to put it in perspective. It's been around for some time. It's just new to us. So we're making do because it's what we got, but it's working. And you've proven that for sure. And that's wonderful. And it tickles me to death. Tickles me pink. I am pink from laughter. And tickles is what I am. KF8BME, KG4WHO.
1: WHO, KF8BME. Yeah, I'm going to switch over to the Android app just to test it out for a second. Give me a second.

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1: Sounds good there. Adam said he's might be turning up at Pennsylvania. See, right now, Connor, this is connected. See, Adam, NV3, PKL, he's down there, and he's up there in Pennsylvania near Harrisburg or Hershey Park. And he has a node set up on Simplex on 440 or 439, so 440, and he gets a couple miles out of that. So he's up there on Simplex with his node set up, and then we are connected to the repeater. So, but coming in on the cell phone sounds great, as one would expect.
2: From my phone, it really sounds like a whenever I was doing a solar aerosol training, it sounds like one of their trunk repeater systems, but with more for actual voice or voice clarity to it, because on the fully digital system, it sounds all same voice. So back to you.

digital narrow bands it a little bit, kind of sound like a little robot. You can still hear it, but it's not, it's just a little, yep, a little flat for sure. Cuts out some of those basses that are naturally in our voice. And, but no, this is analog, so it's analog. The only thing digital about it is it's coming through the internet, it's still an analog mode, echoing, as it was explained to me. So, like DMR and System Fusion are digital packets, this is analog. But anyway, yeah, it's awesome that you're on here. And John, N9ZL, was on here earlier, probably who you heard us talking to. And Adam, we've talked to him before, I think briefly. So that's exciting. And my next question would be, is will you be going to Field Day?

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But if you're going to ask if I'm going to field day, I won't be able to go to field day. I'll be in Richmond for my Civil Air Patrol encampment.

0: I don't know how much free time you'll have, but now you can have a little bit of ham radio in your pocket.
1: I find that really cool, but with encampment, they take away all of our electronics before we go in, which is kind of sucky part, because half the things that we do in camp is online anyways. But people said it's fun, and people said it's not fun at the same time. So, half excited, half not. Hopefully, field day goes well for all of you.

I'm pretty excited about it. I plan to go visit Dave at the fairgrounds and then double back to the clubhouse. Do a little comparison of the grid build test. See? But other than that, I'm pretty excited about it. I've already marked the calendar. And we'll see. I hope we get a good turnout. Seems like everybody's putting in a valid effort to make it shine. So it reminds me I need to put an announcement on the One Place's website. But anywho, that's for a different time. I hate to run, but I've been on my cell phone quite a bit, and my the battery is about to die. That's funny to talk about my battery dying on my cell phone and relating it to ham radio, but such is the case. And my HD probably should also use a charge at this point. So I want to say 7-3 to you, my ham radio friend. And it's a wonderful thing to hear you on here. Thank you for helping us test the system. So I'll say 7-3 for now, and I'll be clear on your file, but don't hesitate to jump back on in here, because as long as I got it up here, one of us has to monitor it, and that's part of the game. So love hearing you on here, and can't wait to hear you again sometime. 7-3 for now, and good talking to you. KF8DME, KG4WHO. I'll be clear on your final, but monitoring.

I'm happy to test out anything. I have multiple emails. I have one email right now on my QRZ, if you want to be how the creator says it. But I'm probably going to be heading off also. I need to get sleep. So I'm going to say 73, and I'm always happy to test out new things.

0: 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Both ways.
1: One thing I'm going to say before I go, the repeater input is either on my end or going to the repeater on analog. It sounds a little scratchy, but that's just probably just because it's analog. But 73 and get some sleep also.

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0: Welcome back to, yeah, that's a Pepper Thing. First up, we've got Harrison wrapping his Dr. Pepper in a tiny quilt so it feels at home. Oh, how tender. That's a Pepper Thing! And over to Becca, who's whispering affirmations to her can.
1: You're sweet. You're unique. You're the best thing I ever poured over ice.
0: She swears it makes it taste better. It's not a science thing, but it's a Pepper Thing! Why do they all do it? All for that sweet, delicious, truly one-of-a-kind taste of Dr. Pepper. It's a Pepper Thing!

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1: Well, it's not raining.
2: Well, I'm sure it is somewhere. Have you heard from Brad, N8RO?
1: RO.
2: All right, well, he wants a key. He thinks he wants it tomorrow. but then we were talking about it. Then he's thinking he may want it engraved. You know Brad, he's the guy that he missed us at Nick's because he was a little bit late getting there. and maybe we were a little early. Are you copying me?
1: Yeah, I hear you fine.
2: All right. Well, apparently somebody like N9BV, I think, has bought some keys from you and is reselling them immediately. And Brad was on that, his website or whatever, but he said he would much rather buy a key from you than a third party. Go ahead.

Well, Brad's looking for your website, and I'm not sure you have one. He wanted to look at your, like, your catalog. I've got his email. But that's all. NIVV has got a link to your website, supposedly, on QSL.net, but it doesn't work. It's a 404. And then apparently you have a site on Google Sites, but my search engine, my browser is Google Chrome, but my search engine is DuckDuckGo, and DuckDuckGo says that Google Sites is not a secure website. It won't let me go there.

0: Well, you can't send me there because DuckDuckGo won't allow it.
1: If I say

Okay, well, I've got Brad's email. I guess you you check your emails. He didn't email you last night or anything? Well, he's not usually on the QOD, so I don't know. He's the guy that, I don't know, I think you were in the truck when he came by because the rain had just stopped. But he came by a couple times. He was came by looking for Charles's computers. He needed a computer for his wife, and he did find Charles. And then he came by because he was looking for Watts and Steve AG4SO, those guys, and he wanted to know where their setup was. I don't think he ever did find them, but you know, Brad, he's the net manager of the Northern Virginia Traffic Net.

Oh, I'm sure he does, and I sent him the flyer anyway, back some time ago. Maybe I'll send it to him. Nah, he's good about that stuff. I'm sure he's got the information, but the last thing I heard from him was he had to check his dog setting schedule, and it was a long way to go, so I'm not sure. Well, we don't know that it's going to be small. Teresa was on the net last night, and so was, what's his name? DX, WW4DX. Something like that, but they were on with information, but I didn't hear whether there are any tables still available or anything.

All right. So, what do I, there now, is there a link? There's no link that you can send me that'll get me to that particular, site. I think he just wanted to browse, what's kind of the styles and all that you had, was what he was interested in. Go ahead. Wait till you park or you get out or something like that. I'll just email him the information if you have it.

for me to try to find my phone.

All right, I got sites.google.com, March, magnetic paddles. So is there a forward slash after the com or something? Yeah, I can do that, but I want to know what to email him. He's definitely going to be there tomorrow because Morgan's going to be there. He's always there talking to Morgan. He's fascinated by Morgan, as a lot of people are. But Morgan's definitely going to be there, and so is Brad. But again, instead of having you bring him one tomorrow, he's thinking maybe he'd rather have it engraved. Go ahead. Leader's name or anything like so many buildings and stuff. Because you only dropped out one time the whole trip there, and that's a good sign, probably. K4QU Mobile, have a good time, N4FM Clear.

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Apparently, you don't exist. It's there. I can see it on my phone. I just can't get a URL off of that. And on the computer, it's everything goes to 404 from that site, from slash site, but not sure about that.

0: Right. Well, of course, when I type in, the URL for the site, it has, it, of course, it gives you a page of ads of other people trying to create websites first. But then when I, there's like little samples of on the site, like Mr. Crenshaw's class and stuff. And when you go to those, they all have /site afterwards. But if I back off to /site, with or without a slash, it just gives me a 404. It doesn't go there. So there's something I'm missing there. Just do that to myself.
1: You can do that. You have the URL, just copy it, paste it into an email, and send it to yourself.
0: No, I don't have a URL, but I have the website on my phone. If I forward that to myself, that would give you the give me the URL, right? Ones there. I'm not a fan of your Star Trek pin thing, which nobody would remember anymore anyway, right? Okay, that worked. I got it. sites.google.com/view/march-magnetic-paddles/home. I got it. And all the sites that they show, you know, samples, they have /site after the com. But yours has /view after the com. So you'd think they would be a little more upfront with that. But anyway, I love a challenge.

Okay, well, I did see a link to something in there, but I didn't pause on it. But yeah, I will do that when I get a chance. Here, I will. I didn't hear Brad on the QOD. I don't think he checks into the QOD. So anyway, if I talk to him or email him.

I missed, what did I miss on that? I had a question on that. Most people do not want their call sign engraved. Is that what you're saying? And what do they want instead?

0: but I mean, if you didn't put a call sign on it, you would put, like, March on it or something like that?
1: I'll put that on all of them, regardless. It's a decorative engraving. It's on just about everyone.
0: But that wouldn't preclude putting a call sign on it. All right, well, I will try to email him this information here and see what happens, and he's definitely going to talk to you tomorrow. I just told him to look for somebody as tall as he is. Do you remember meeting Brad at March Magnetic Paddles? I know you were sitting in the truck one time he came by because it was the rain had just stopped. He had an umbrella. I'm not sure. Well, you said to answer the question, then you faded out.

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Well, I'm sorry we missed him at Nick's. Maybe we should have told him to look next door to the ice cream place. Well, that wouldn't have worked either then. Then he wouldn't have known we went early.

0: your table tennis last night to get the bananas for the trip.
1: If I can talk Linda into it, we may have some brownies as well.
0: Okay, well, you know, we can put them in the back seat. I'm sure there'll be some room there for the little girls.

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All right, well, if I have any more questions or anything, I'll holler at you. And I did stop by

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What was the last part? Get that.

0: Well, Celia's not old enough to be a brownie yet, is she?
1: American Heritage Girl, which is sort of into that.
0: Like Jesus Scouts.
1: Well, what would he do?
0: What was the last thing?

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So you would think y'all would already be together, but anyway, that's what you got me for. 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

KD90J. This is the ARRL Audio News for Friday, June 19th, 2026. And this just into the ARRL Audio News. ARRL President Rick Roderick, K5UR, has appointed Robert Brunk, W9AP, of Winneconne, Wisconsin, as Vice Director for the ARRL Central Division. The appointment fills a vacancy created in April when former Vice Director Joshua Long, W9HT, assumed the office of Central Division Director. Brunk will complete a term that expires December 31st, 2027. The Central Division includes Illinois, Indiana, and Wisconsin.

Teenagers spend their evenings playing video games or scrolling social media. 14-year-old amateur extra operator Micah Sandoval, KV4MPF, was busy this past week making radio contacts across the United States. Sandoval participated as a part of the W1AW4 special event station, supporting ARRL America 250 Worked All States Award program. That's a year-long operating event celebrating the 250th anniversary of the United States. Operating alongside his elder or mentor, James Hooper, K9QJS, Sandoval logged over 150 contacts at USOs, operating 3 hours a day from Sunday through Wednesday. The event attracted the participation of operators from across the country and even around the world. Sandoval's amateur radio journey began when he was just 9 years old, inspired by his grandfather, Philip Wagner, WA6NER, who would bring a handheld radio during his visits. Fascinated by the hobby, that early interest turned into a passion for amateur radio when he earned his technician class license in October of 22, then upgraded to general class in June of 2025, and achieved the highest amateur radio license level, amateur extra, a month later at the age of 13. Asked whether he encourages other young people to explore amateur radio, Sandoval said, "Yes, I do talk to them, recommend they at least look into it and the things that it can teach you." Sandoval continues to learn about amateur radio, communications, public service, and emergency preparedness. He is also involved with a faith-based youth leadership and outdoor adventure program, teaching and inspiring the next generation about ham radio. His work with the W1AW4 activation showcased not only the technical side of amateur radio, but also the value of mentorship. With guidance from his elder, Sandoval gained valuable operating experience while contributing to a successful special event activation. The ARRL America 250 WAS event runs through December 31st, can pursue the award by making contact with other amateurs in all 50 states and confirming QSOs through the logbook of the world. The process for ordering the award certificate and endorsements will be available soon. Separate endorsements can be earned by confirming contact with all 50 states on CW and phone and digital modes for a triple play, by contacting the W1AW portable activation station activations in all 50 states, or by contacting ARRL-affiliated club call signs in all 50 states. Throughout 2026, the iconic W1AW call sign is being low stations nationwide, activating each state twice during the year.

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It's a lot of fun, a lot of learning combined for kids of all ages. 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ARRL Kids Day is also a great photo shoot opportunity. 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Tell us your story, tell us their story, do it all in pictures. Up next weekend is ARRL Field Day, two great days of amateur radio held annually in the U.S. and Canada. Year ARRL Field Day is June 27th to 28th and runs from 1800 UTC Saturday to 2059. And the theme is Amateur Radio, a National Resource. Combined with the ARRL Year of the Club, it provides the perfect opportunity for radio clubs to set up stations in public places to demonstrate ham radio science, skill, service to our communities and to our nation. Many amateur radio operators and amateur radio clubs use Field Day as a chance to practice emergency communications and demonstrate ham radio to the public. No changes have been made to the rules in the past year, but it's a good idea to have the hands checked and review the ARRL Field Day 2026 rules to keep their logs timely and accurate. The ARRL Field Day locator site is easy to use and will show public Field Day sites that members of the public and media can visit. The bottom line, ARRL Field Day is part picnic, campout, practice for emergencies, informal contest, and most of all, fun.

2026, the new Element 2 technician class question pool will take effect for license examinations. DECs and DEs must have new designs available for use at exam sessions effective on that date. Newly released pool released in December 25, updated and then re-released in February 19th of 2026 by the Question Pool Committee of the National Conference of Volunteer Examiner Coordinators must be in use starting July 1st. There are 409 questions in this pool, down slightly from 412 in the previous pool. Pool also includes three diagrams used for some of the questions. You can view all of the current question pools on the NCVEC website at www.ncvec.org. ARRLDEC Manager Maria Soma, AB1FM, advises that the exam tool examination system will automatically switch to the new pool and exams on July 1st. For ARRLDEC VE teams, online exams at in-person sessions or for remote video supervised sessions, no action is required. There are some publications becoming available to help you with all of this. New editions of the ARRL licensing publications for the 2026-2030 technician pool, sixth edition of the ARRL Ham License Manual, and the ninth edition of ARRL Tech Q&A, and the 11th edition of Gordon West Technician Class Study Guide will be available starting later this month for exams taken on or after July 1st, 2026.

period for the 2026 summer season section manager election cycle concluded on Friday, July 5th. There will be one balloted election this summer in southern Florida. RRL members in the southern Florida section should receive ballots and candidate information via postal mail in July. Daniel Fisher, A14GX, and incumbent Mary Porter, AB1PA, are the candidates running for a new term of office that starts on October 1st, 2026. Eastern Pennsylvania now has a new ARRL section manager, Matthew Butch, AV3JGB. He was the only nominee to submit a petition during the resolicitation period for nominations that ended on June 5th. Because the section manager position has been vacant since late January, ARRL appointed Butch to start his term of office early on June 8th. Puerto Rico will have a new section manager starting on October 1st, 2026. Osvaldo Soler, AB3N of Carolina, was declared elected since he was the only nominee. He will take the reins of the ARRL Puerto Rico Field Organization section from Carmen Green Rodriguez, AB4QBQ, who has been section manager since October of 2024. You can read more about the new section managers at ARRL.org.

holiday special event now in its 18th year. Plays from July 1st at 9 a.m. through July 7th, midnight Eastern Time. And the radio operators can make contacts with stations in each of the 13 colonies, plus three bonus stations in Great Britain, France, and Philadelphia. This year, the event ties into the America 250 celebration, with stations marking locations where the Declaration of Independence was first read. Across the original colonies, cities and towns are hosting events tied to pivotal moments in American history, like Portsmouth, New Hampshire. Great this role in the 1774 Paul Revere ride. Information about call signs, frequencies, special certificates, and QSL cards can be found online at the annual 13 Colony Special Event.

Week in 2026, the Radio Association of Western New York will be on board the historic USS Little Rock at the Buffalo and Erie County Naval and Military Park to operate special event station W2D. The event celebrates America's 250 years of independence and the exciting arrival of a giant mama duck and her son, Timmy, nearby canal side. The world's largest river duck and her duckling will be visiting Buffalo's waterfront just steps from the Naval Park, creating a unique backdrop for this special event. Radio operators should look for W2D on the air throughout the holiday weekend. On-the-air activity will be spotted to POTA.app as W2D at US-6532 Erie Canalway.

0: KK5DO is here now with this week's AMSAT report. Bruce?
1: Thanks, John. Field day is getting close. For those that are thinking about making their bonus satellite points on an FM satellite, you really should reconsider. With only the ISS and SO-50 being reliable enough, it will be very difficult. The linear satellites are much easier to work as there is a wide pass band, and if you cannot work one station, you can go try another. I was on AO-7 the other day with only one other operator. We had the satellite to ourselves. There were some deep grades, but we were able to still have a long QSO. Of course, you have to have a radio that will do dual mode sideband, and computer controlled Doppler correction is helpful. Have fun at field day. Remember, Murphy's going to get someone. This is Bruce Page, KK5DO. Back to you, John.
0: And thanks, Bruce, for that report.

Radio Sports on June 20th, the Patty Duran Boger DX contest. That is phone. June 20th to the 21st, it's the All-Asian DX contest. That is CW. June 20th to the 21st as well, the SMIRK contest. CW phone and digital there. June 20th to the 21st, the SKCC QSO party. That is CW. And also on June 20th to the 21st, the IARU Region 1 50 MHz contest. That's CW phone. And on June 20th, it's ARRL Kids Day, and of course, is phone. And remember to visit the ARRL contest calendar for more events and information in your area.

descriptions and major events. On June 19th to the 20th, the Flagstaff Hamfest, hosting the ARRL Arizona Section Convention. That's in Flagstaff, Arizona. July 11th, the SBARC Hamfest, hosting the ARRL North Dakota Section Convention. That's in Minot, North Dakota. July 17th to the 19th, Glacier Waterton Hamfest, hosting the ARRL Montana Section Convention. That is in Essex, Montana. And you might want to save the date, June 26th to the 28th, 2026. It's Ham Radio, International Amateur Radio Exhibition. 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

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And here are the current dates. June 17th, Arkansas, W1AW/5. The host is K5DB. June 17th as well, the Nebraska W1AW/0. The host is K0BOJ. June 24th, no activations because of ARRL Field Day. And July 8th, no activations because of the IARU HF content. And you can see the complete schedule at www.arrl.org/America250-WAS.

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0: KCLIX. This is KC3YGB. How you doing this morning, Peter?
1: Okay, had an interesting time getting everything set up here. I'll let you know when you get here, but everything is working as best as possible.
0: I'm sure we'll be fine. Everything will be great. According to the GPS, I should be there around 10:05.
1: Okay, very good. Let me know. Call me if you get lost or something. You can either park on the grass, or you can park behind my wife's car, which is a small blue car. But make sure you're clear of the dirt road that has access to the cars going to the house behind me.
0: Okay, I will do. Thanks for giving me the heads up.
1: Okay, see you soon, W3LIX.
0: Alright, I'll see you soon. This is KC3YGB. I'm just going to continue to monitor.

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1: No, I think it, it's just where he could get enough land for the whole park thing. It's basically a park as well.
0: Where they train community organizers.
1: Say again? You train the pups to do what? Okay, for QU Mobile from N4FM.
0: Yeah, I'm probably going to lose you.
1: Haven't heard anything back yet from Larry.

I tried to catch Dan over on the repeater, KL Force CIP. I don't think I have met him. I was going to see if he was going to be there tomorrow. Dan's the guy from Leicester Street or whatever who went to this big city to make his fortune and now living in Gainesboro and thinking of moving again, maybe to retire in Winchester.

0: Well, it sounds like your audio has dropped out again. Nah, maybe it's just the weak signal. You can say that again, because I didn't understand you the first time.
1: Channel.
0: That was a little better.

Morgan's going to be selling books again tomorrow in case you need any. There's talk of making an Elizabeth story into a movie, but Morgan would insist on it being in several languages, and I don't know if that would work.

0: You think he's more what? Yeah, I'm not getting that. So Sam's got one of those man-packed portable things, too, now. But you think if you're going to spend $1,000 for radio you can put in your backpack, that you would want to run more than 10 watts? Because that might require an extra backpack, too, just for power, right?
1: Or you could just strap it on. Amazing.
0: Strap it on to what? I missed what you were going to strap it on to.

K4Q Mobile from N4FM. Yeah, we got to work on drilling that hood hole or something there soon here. Trunk hole. That's where you decide, right? The trunk? Yeah, I'm like that a lot of days, too.

You're a little better that time. You dipped while in the middle of that sentence. So I'm not sure what that means. Maybe the band's changing around or something. Yeah, Daniel had the ARRL news line on A2 this morning, but it's still Mirage and an Ameritron is still the top news. Go ahead. Not if you need one in your trunk.

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0: And which ones did you give me?
1: Ones with all the SO239s.

0: Did you give me something that worked?
1: No excuses. It is what it is.
0: Okay. Well, I have a couple with F adapters on them, which I think was because they weren't working real well where I had them. But I can always grab those back and use cloud switches instead that only have twice as much loss, probably.

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1: Steve, Lon's faithful assistant there, is talking about linking his repeater up there on North Mountain to the RAT system as well.
0: Benefit us how?
1: Benefit us to know about it so that we don't know that we're talking all over the state if we use Rockinian, I think is the way it's designated there on the label.
0: Once again, starting to lose you a little bit.
1: Well, at least you got a nice ride and a nice conversation if you didn't accomplish anything else. 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

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Nets are held Tuesdays and Thursdays at 7 p.m. Club meetings are held the first and third Thursday of every month at 7:30 p.m. at the clubhouse on Grace Street. 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

Mike Zulu Romeo, KG4WHO. We may have doubled there. November 4, Mike Zulu Romeo. I didn't quite catch the first part. KG4WHO.

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1: Hey, Adam, I missed that. What did you say? I desensed myself.
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Thank you from all of us at the Shenandoah Valley Amateur Radio Club, W4RKC.

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All interested are welcome. Thank you from all of us at the Shenandoah Valley Amateur Radio Club, W4RKC.

0: Hey, Daniel, can you hear me? Kilo Foxtrot 8, Foxtrot Juliet Foxtrot.
1: Hey, Aaron. Oh, too loud. Hold on.

0: I'm in the kitchen. That was a good spot for me. Is this a good spot? I'm standing right here. Cal copy.
1: Yes, I can hear you there pretty good. 5-9.
0: All right, stand by, and I'll put the announcement over on this side. Stand by. KG4WHO.

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0: see you soon, okay?
1: Yeah, Daniel, I was able to hear it loud and clear. Kilo Foxtrot 8, Foxtrot Juliet, Foxtrot.
0: Was it annoying?
1: I didn't find it annoying. How often is it going to play? Like every hour or 15 minutes or just whenever someone keys the repeater?
0: Well, I'm not exactly sure what my time range is. I have to readjust the timing. I can change it, I think, inside the settings. So, not very frequently. I don't have to do it that way at all. Just thought it was kind of something different. Wanted to run it past someone else.
1: Yeah, I'm not sure. I mean, like I said, I didn't find it annoying, but that's just my opinion.

0: with about 20 years ago, maybe John remembers, on the old system, they had it set up where when it was club meeting night, he would say, club meeting tonight, every couple of hours. So I kind of remembered back to that.
1: Yeah, I don't think it's a bad idea. I think it's probably a good idea to advertise that for the club. Back to you.
0: Now, one argument is that it can be annoying to people that monitor all the time, and I can kind of see that. But I also figured I could change the announcements, or don't even have to have the announcements, or we can talk about, you know. But I'm just kind of testing right now, and I'm glad you're on that side. I want you to listen on the simplex frequency, and you might not be able to hear it, but the reason I ask is because you're close enough that you could probably do the things that we need to do to control it, too, so... Some touch tones might be needed, and in testing, I want to see if they can make and steer, because supposedly you should be able to press some touch tones and connect to any other stations if you know what they are.

0: I got you, kind of like the NVTN repeater. Hold, back to you.
1: In a rough sense, let me try something here, Aaron. Let's see. Let me find the info for this. All right, so could you please, at the next transmission, if you would, hold down the TX key and press the number 9 4 times.
0: You're talking about the PTP key, sir? Back to you.
1: Yep, like setting the tones. Press 9 4 times.

All right, let me try it on the simplex and see if it makes a difference. In conference. I'm not quite sure about those commands yet. I got to figure out the touch tones. Not quite sure why they don't work exactly, but I got to figure that out so we can steer this thing.

0: All right, Aaron, let me go in here and manually try it. Stand by here and you can play if you have time. If you're busy, I don't want to hold you up. KF8FGF, KG4WHO.
1: Yeah, I'm still here. Go for it.

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0: friend, did the Echo Parrot come on? 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
1: Alright, so I heard the announcement, but I haven't heard anything else. 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

0: Tuesday Nets as well, so he may be someone that you might want to get an opinion on. Back to you.
1: Yeah, Joni's part of the FM committee, so I want to get him in the loop too. I can hear him on Simplex, so I'm going to need some control operators to shut this thing down in case it goes stupid. And I'm thinking we can do that via DTMF tones, but yeah, it's going to take a little learning yet. But thank you so much for your help, and I appreciate it. Look forward to talking to you soon. KF8FJF KG4WHO. 7-3 for now. Thank you again.
0: Yeah, I look forward to talking to you again, Daniel. This is Kilo Foxtrot 8, Foxtrot Juliet, Foxtrot, I'll be clear.

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